0: Hello and welcome to Shanghai Eye. Monday through Friday on Dragon TV, we bring you stories from sport and decode China. I'm Wang Ying.
1: Hi there, I'm He Jian. We will look at business, tech, urban life, arts and culture, and sports, and everything going on here in the city of Shanghai. Chinese and American high school students have gathered in Shanghai for a forum on technology, society, arts, and culture. The event is part of China Institute of America's Youth Leadership in China program and coincides with the nonprofit organization's 100th anniversary. Zhang Hong reports on their conversations both inside and outside the classroom.
2: I got really passionate about engaging with Blood Cancer United after my grandfather passed away from non-Hodgkin's lymphoma a few years ago.
3: For American student Annika Rigby, this was not simply a presentation prepared for a school forum.
4: We raised almost $20,000 to go directly towards blood cancer research, and it's been really inspiring to talk with my peers about how we can create a better world through our own initiatives or through our own research.
3: Annika was among more than 60 Chinese and American students attending a youth forum at Shanghai East Foreign Language School affiliated to CSU. They were divided into four groups covering society, technology, arts, and culture.
5: Space debris poses a very significant threat to the active satellites due to high velocity collisions. And that's why we want to eliminate space debris. And today I'll offer two critical solutions for removing space debris, and they are photon pressure and laser ablation.
6: Teenagers from both China and the United States converged on trending topics of current times, such as AI development, space governance, culture inheritance, and even ethical application of technology. They not only observe and reflect on real-life issues around them, but also constantly ponder over the shared future of all humanity. And to me, this kind of cross-border resonance is truly inspiring. It fully demonstrates the unlimited possibilities for global youth to join hands and create a brilliant future together.
3: The forum was organized by China Institute of America and its Chinese partners. The forum also coincides with the 100th anniversary of China Institute of America, since it was founded in 1926 in New York by American educators John Dewey and Paul Monroe and Chinese scholars Hu Shi and Paul Bingwen. Education and cultural exchange have remained central to its work. The nonprofit has provided more than 100,000 students in the United States with opportunities to take courses on China. And since the Youth Leadership in China program was launched in 2024, more than 50 American high school students have taken part in face-to-face exchanges in China. Yusai Khan, co-chair of the Institute's Board of Trustees, says Shanghai offers the students not only an international city, but also a way to understand China's development over the past four decades.
7: What I think the students should really understand is the history. I think that if they understand what China has gone through and how it built itself up in the last 40 years, I think that would in itself a very important thing that they should learn about. What China is today is not by accident. China today was made by hard work and a lot of strategic planning.
3: The exchange continued after the students left the forum, as Chinese students became guides to their own city and American students tested what they had previously learned from classrooms and online sources.
8: I'm trying to give an impression of a historical city. I did research on the historical buildings because learning only on textbooks is not actually enough. I have to introduce it to other people and I have to experience in person so that I can understand it better.
9: I've been taking Mandarin for 6 years. I'm trying to not be afraid to use the language because sometimes it gets nerve-wracking because I'm not very fluent, and I haven't been able to apply it very often. So I was a little scared, but now just being confident and knowing that people are understanding.
10: Being here yourself is completely different than what you see online. Like here, I feel like it's just so lively and orderly as well. And then also it's very pretty.
11: We really need to connect with each other and understand each other because there's a lot of adversity and a lot of difficulty and a lot of polarization. But when we work together, some very beautiful things happen.
1: As Museum of Art Pudong marks its fifth anniversary, a new exhibition is turning attention to the building itself. Designed by Pritzker Prize-winning architect Jean Nouvel, The museum was conceived in direct response to its position between the Lujiazui skyline and the Huangpu River. Zhang Hong speaks with the architect's studio about the ideas behind the landmark and how its spaces have shaped the way visitors experience art and the city.
3: For the past 5 years, Museum of Art Pudong has presented works by many of the defining figures of modern and contemporary art. Its latest exhibition redirects attention towards the architecture that shaped every encounter within it. Jean Nouvel, Without the Artist, Architecture Disappears, is MAP's first architecture exhibition and Nouvel's first solo exhibition presented in a building of his own design.
12: 从整个让努维尔的职业生涯里，艺术和艺术家，我觉得是一个没有办法绕过的话题。年轻的时候，其实最希望成为的就是艺术家，但是他也谈到了，因为作为艺术家是一个非常艰辛的这样一个旅程。然后你也不知道自己能否成功。努维尔先生他就选择了用另外一种方式介入艺术。
3: That artistic sensibility informs the exhibition from the outset. Glass installations conceived specifically for MAP later projected images with reflections, plants, and changing light.
12: 真实的植物，它们的影像投射到这层带有丝网印刷，甚至还带有反射的这样的一个镜面上，它会形成一种真实的景象和一些虚拟的景象的这样的一种重叠。再加上光的第三重作用，这种重叠就会变得非常的丰富。然后光是流动的，光是在不断的起起落落变化的。它也代表了努维尔先生近期可能更多的是一种去物质化这个主题的思考，建筑如何隐退到环境当中，然后如何更多的让人进入到一个空间当中的时候，不是感觉到的固化的这样的一个空间，而是在不断变化。
3: Rather than reproducing a recognizable formal signature, Nouvel treats each project as a singular response to its surroundings. The exhibition places MAP alongside three other cultural landmarks, including the new Fondation Cartier Bouclat Contemporain in Paris.Where a 19th century building has been reconfigured around five movable platforms.
12: 就是努维尔先生称之为展览机器的这样一个空间，整个一个非常长的这样一个大空间里面，有这样的五个可以升降的平台。然后呢，他们的一个意义是在于，当我有巨大的这样一种展览的艺术品的需要的时候，我也可以根据这个艺术品来重新定制我的空间。
3: MAP offers an entirely different response.Against the emphatic verticality of Lujiazui, the museum establishes its presence without competing for height.
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3: This relationship reaches its fullest expression in the glass hall. Inspired by Marcel Duchamp's The Large Glass, the 55-meter space functions simultaneously as gallery, screen, and urban window.
12: 有一个180度这样一个非常非常好的视角，然后我们可以看到前面有黄浦江，然后有上海最值得骄傲的这样的一种城市的景象，一种世界级的这样一个景象。所以我们在这个地方觉得必须要有一个窗口，要对城市打开，同时你还要有一个窗口，最大程度的把这个城市的景观吸纳进来，所以就有了镜厅，有了我们后面的这扇玻璃。这扇玻璃其实白天的时候它就成为了一个反射城市的这样一个大的装置，晚上的时候它又是另外一个对话的窗口，就是把在我们美术馆里面正在发生的这样一个艺术事件以投屏的方式向城市发出邀请。但是其实整个的这个55米长、13米高的这个空间上面其实有很多的这种吊挂的装置，它还是一个展览空间，所以我们一直非常希望有艺术家能够来挑战这个空间。
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12: 当我们来到这个空间的时候，我忽然获得了一个对上海这座城市空间的一个新的认识。然后当我站在这个地方的时候，你获得一种主人感或者是主角感。这个地方为大家任何一个来到这里的人提供了一个完美的舞台。 我来到这里不仅仅是像在我其他的城市空间里面行走的时候，我只是一个过客，通过一个这样的一个新的空间，我对上海的城市空间有了一种新的认识，或者是一种新的看待，或者新的感受它的这样一个方式。
13: The exhibition situates MAP within more than 5 decades of Nouvel's practice. The building itself gives physical form to his enduring conviction that architecture acquires meaning through its encounter with art, place, and human presence.
0: Now to today's Shanghai A to Z section. If you've been living and working in China for some time, you might be interested in investing in the mainland financial market. So here's a brief guide of how to open an A-share account. Required materials include an application form, your passport and its copy, an employment certificate from a domestic institution, and a copy of that institution's business license. Note that you must hold China's permanent resident ID card or work in China or own a mainland market-listed business in order to be allowed to open an A-share account.
1: If you got any questions for us, you can find us on all the socials and all our content online as well.
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1: Thank you for watching. See you next time.

0: can't begin to know what the memories was like。这五的山，人家想想啥么想出呢？哎，我这个一只钟对下来是吧？我先来找好一点。
1: 在
0: 呀。啊，现在没啥事体，天热了。